0: musical genius who needs no introduction.
1: It's lit!
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